0: 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Your number one station. What we like to hear.
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1: Hey, brother. Hey, come here, Slick. 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
0: Yeah, brother.
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0: 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Huh? I don't know. What? I'm just going across the street.
2: Shut your mouth.
0: Pause, no. What'd I do?
3: Turn around. Put your hands behind your back. Let's go.
4: A jury of your peers having found you guilty. 10 years.
0: What?
5: 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Get in that cell, nigga.
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